0: Hello to the global audience of Weixin TV, and welcome to Weixin English Weekly Report, broadcast on Monday, August 10th, 2026, at 11:30 p.m. Taiwan time. I'm Fiona Yuanxin. This week, we'll bring you the latest updates from Taiwan's Weixin Shengjiao, the sagely teachings of the heart, a world new religion.To start today's news, we bring you updates from Changjishan Weixin Shengjiao's branch temples. The 19th day of the 6th lunar month marks the Enlightenment Day of Guanyin Bodhisattva. To express deep gratitude to Guanyin Bodhisattva's compassion, protection, disaster elimination, and guidance in resolving afflictions,All branch temple prepared offerings and delicacies and launched the Guanyin Bodhisattva's enlightenment celebration ritual. By presenting solemn Dharma banquet as offerings to the 10 Dharma directions, Changjishan Weixin Shengjiao branch temples relied on the sacred virtuous power of the deities to safeguard the community's safety and foster prosperity across all walks of life.Let's watch the comprehensive report.
1: On August 1st, Guanyin Bodhisattva's Enlightenment Day, the ninth of the sixth new moon, Changjishan Weixin Shengjiao's branch temples held the Guanyin Bodhisattva's Enlightenment celebration ritual. Temple hosted that the virtuous cultivators and the gathering in cultivating and acting in accordance with the teachings. Master Yuanxin,Host of Changjishan Xianfushi Temple offered the incense in celebration, presented the birthday benediction statement for the dignities and Buddhas, and addressed the cultivators.
2: 当时观音菩萨开示我们的师父两句很重要的话：求人不如求己，求己不如求真己。这句话对我们的师父有很大的影响。也对我们有很大的启发。师父因为这两句话开悟，开始走入修道的历程。到现在成就之后，成就混元圣祖佛果位之后，当然师父还是一直在勉励我们，我们一直在依法修行，依教奉行，依照师父开示的心法在走这条路。当然观音菩萨、老祖师尊、玉皇大天尊、阿弥陀佛、开天九大菩萨都一直加持保佑我们，所以今天观世音菩萨的圣诞日也是我们的感恩日。今天同时在云梦山八卦城也在举办观音菩萨圣诞的法会，虽然八卦圣城那边因为交通的关系比较不方便，所以现在目前没有开放，但是我们维新圣教的在大陆的同修也都非常的尽忠职守，所以他们今天还是一样举办观音菩萨圣诞的法会。我们很感恩观音菩萨，感恩师父，这个法脉永续永传。
1: 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The chanting cultivators recited the Wang Chuan Lao to perform scripture, the heavenly virtual scripture of immortal Master Gui Gu, the universal Gate Sutra of Guanyin Bodhisattva, and other scriptures, and sincerely offer incense, flowers, fruits, delicacies, cake, longevity peaches, longevity noodles,and the goat sliver spread morning, praying that the great compassionate Namu Guanyin Bodhisattva bless Taiwan with peace, good weather, and a prospering country, and the people at peace, and the great peace unto heaven. The rituals concluded successfully, good believers are welcome

0: to visit the branch temples to worship Buddhas and celebrate Guanyin Bodhisattva's Enlightenment Day, praying for lasting peace and blessings. Weixin Report.
1: Celebrating its 14th anniversary, 长吉山伟新圣教士林爱心 Branch Temple also welcomed the Enlightenment Day of Guanyin Bodhisattva. On August 1st, 士林爱心 Branch Temple held a dual celebration, hosting its anniversary benediction and disaster elimination ritual and the Guanyin Bodhisattva's Enlightenment celebration ritual. Take a look at the footage.
2: On August 1st, Weixin Shengjiao Aixin Branch Temple held a ritual celebrating its 14th anniversary and Guanyin Bodhisattva's enlightenment. Three chanters from the Jilong Branch Temple presided over the chanting ritual. Master Yuan Lu led practitioners and devotees in offering incense and reverently invited the Jade Emperor, Wang Chan Laozu, Guanyin Bodhisattva, and all Buddhas, Bodhisattvas, and deities to descend upon the altar and receive the sincere offerings. The ceremony also invited sentient beings from across the 10 direction Dharma realm within the local neighborhood to attend the ritual, listen to the Dharma, and receive its blessings. From early morning, practitioners and volunteers of Shilin Aixin Branch Temple gathered to prepare offerings and decorate the altar, arranging longevity noodles, longevity peaches, fruit, and cakes. The ritual began during 7 to 9 a.m. as the chanters led the congregation in reciting sacred scriptures.Master Yuan Lu then read the prayer of petition for disaster elimination and benediction statement. The assembly recited the Wang Chan Lao Zhu profound scripture, the Heavenly Virtue Scripture of Immortal Master Gui Gu, and the Universal Gate Sutra of Guanyin Bodhisattva, offering prayers in celebration of Guanyin Bodhisattva's sacred birthday.With the compassionate blessings of Guanyin Bodhisattva and Wang Chan Lao Zhu, the participants pray for favorable weather, peace and prosperity for the nation, and continual turning of the Dharma realm and lasting world peace. The ritual concluded in a solemn and harmonious atmosphere. Master Yuan Lu expressed her heartfelt appreciation to everyone for their dedicated support of the branch temple, noting that each purchase cultivator had contributed wholeheartedly, whether through financial donations or voluntary service. She also explained that the branch temple's relocation plans would be postponed for another year.Looking ahead to the ninth period, she emphasized that the Shilin Aixin Branch Temple will play an important role in the development of northern Taiwan and expressed her hope that the project can move forward next year. Master Yuan Lu also thanked the three chanters for leading the chanting rituals and extended her blessings to everyone, wishing them good health, success in their careers and endeavors, abundant prosperity, and continued growth in wisdom and virtue. She encouraged all practitioners to remain steadfast on the path of cultivation. Weixin Report, Bai Jingyu, Zhong Changjing, and Lin Lilin, Shilin Aixin Branch Temple.
1: Have a break. We will come back soon.
3: 本段节目由立东营建机构赞助播出。本段节目由立东营建机构赞助播出。
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Coming up next is 易经风水 Education News. 成吉思维新圣教大安寺 Branch Temple recently hosted the three-week 22nd Intensive 易经 Heart Dharma Summer Program. Throughout the program, students learn the fundamentals of 易经 and 风水, as well as religious culture and etiquette. By participating in the 观音

0: Bodhisattva's enlightenment celebration ritual and the temple's anniversary disaster elimination and benediction ritual. The curriculum also included field trips to key preaching centers of Changjishan Weixin Shenjiao, allowing students to gain deeper insights into the religion's origins and development trajectory. On August 1st, Changjishan Weixin Shenjiao Da An Si Branch Temple held the closing ceremony for the 22nd Intensive Yi Jing Heart Dharma Summer Program. We offer our blessings to all students as they apply their wisdom to elevate themselves and serve society.
1: After nearly 1 month of program, the closing ceremony of the 22nd Intensive Yi Jing Heart Dharma Summer Program for college students was held on August 1st. Surrounded by the blessings and encouragement of teachers and distinguished guests, the students were inspired to apply the profound wisdom they had learned throughout the program to create a bright future for themselves. The closing ceremony was presided over by Master Yuan De, Taipei Da An Si Branch Temple host. Distinguished guests in attendance included Master Yuan Xin, Chair of Xianfo Si Temple, Lecturer Yuan Fang, Chairman of Weixin TV Station, Dr. Yang Yonglie, President of Weixin Shenjiao College, Master Yuan Xian, Director of Academic Affairs Office of Weixin Shenjiao Yijing University, Master Yuan Ting, and many honored guests, all of whom came to offer their blessings and congratulations. In her opening remarks, Master Yuan De encouraged the students to learn Taiwanese, noting that mastering another language opened the door to more friendships and opportunities. She also reminded them to put into practice the knowledge they had gained during the program, including the wisdom of the Yi Jing and Feng Shui. They should first apply what they have learned to protect themselves without harming others, and then use it to benefit and help those around them. Finally, she encouraged everyone to be grateful for their blessings and to cherish all that they have received. Master Yuan Xin, Chair of Xianfo Si Temple, congratulated the students on successfully completing the program. She reminded them that life itself is a series of choices, and that every decision they make shapes the path ahead. The purpose of this program was to help students learn how to make wise choices. She explained that the Yi Jing, Feng Shui, and spiritual cultivation represent three essential dimensions of life. True cultivation always requires dedication, sacrifice, and letting go of certain attachments. The teaching and method of self-cultivation offered by Weixin Shenjiao are rarely found in traditional schools. She congratulated the students on learning this valuable wisdom and expressed her hope that it would guide them toward a balanced and fulfilling life in the years to come. Chairman Yuan Fang of Weixin TV Station also delivered remarks, expressing her hope that everyone might meet again someday in Weixin Shenjiao. She encouraged the students that when they meet again in the future, they can confidently greet one another and wished everyone a joyful and successful completion of the program. President Yang of Weixin Shenjiao College also encouraged the students to continue their studies and spiritual cultivation at the college in the future. He reminded them that their future learning experiences may be greatly influenced by the development of AI, bringing many changes to education and society. However, the wisdom of Yi Jing and Feng Shui remains timeless and applicable in all eras. He hoped that everyone would remember and continue to apply what they had learned. All distinguished guests and teachers delivered encouraging remarks to the students. A representative from the 22nd Intensive Yi Jing Heart Dharma Summer Program also gave a speech of appreciation, expressing gratitude to Master Yuan De. Following the speeches, the distinguished guest presented various awards to the outstanding students, recognizing and affirming their dedication and achievements in learning. The closing ceremony concluded successfully with the wealth of knowledge and valuable experiences gained from the program. The students returned home ready to create a bright future of their own. 维新 Report 尤慧琳台北大安寺 Branch Temple。
0: Now we are shifting our focus to the latest social service updates of 长吉山维新圣教 Chanting College. On July 31st, 维新圣教 Chanting College Dean of Teaching Affairs, Master 袁蒙, along with several chanters, hosted a groundbreaking ceremony for the construction project of Yi Li Construction Company.The ceremony strictly adhered to the rites documented in Founding Master Hun Yuan Chan's Dharma Treasure Series, the collection of wondrous Dharma. Together, they offered blessings for worker safety and for the project to process smoothly to completion.
2: On July 31st, Master Yuan Meng of Weixin Shenzhou Training College assisted Yi Li construction with a groundbreaking ceremony.Forest Prosperity Abound Residential Project in Sanchong. Following the rites prescribing Weixin Shenzhou's collection of wondrous Dharma, the owner, together with Master Yuan Meng, visited the construction site 7 days prior to the ceremony to determine the altar's location and discuss the ritual arrangements and offerings. Notices were posted at the site's four corners, asking insects and other creatures to leave promptly to avoid harm.Buddhist rites were performed to dedicate merits to them and resolve karmic grievances. The project was designed and planned by architect Huang Shiwei of Huawei Construction in accordance with the feng shui principles taught by Grandmaster Hun Yuan Chan Shi. Architect Huang, a student of the 18th intermediate class of Da'an Si Branch Temple, invited Master Yuan Meng, Dean of Teaching Affairs at the Weixin Shenzhou Chanting College, to officiate and lead chanting masters in reciting several scriptures.This included the heavenly virtual scripture of Immortal Master Gui Gu, the universal gate sutra of Guan Yin Bodhisattva, the deity of fortune and virtual scripture, and the Luban Immortal Master scripture. The merits were dedicated to all beings throughout the Dharma realm. Architect Huang, the landowners, the development team, and distinguished guests participate in the chanting and pray for safe, smooth, and timely construction for the Wangchan Lao Tzu to bless every future household with peace,harmony and well-being. The ceremony began with Master Ren Lu of Aixin Branch Temple and Architect Huang respectfully bringing the statue of Wangchan Lao Tzu from Silin Aixin Branch Temple to the construction site. Master Yuan Meng then led the assembly and respectfully invited all heavenly deities, Buddhas, Bodhisattvas, the local city god, and deity of fortune and virtue to descend upon the ritual altar. The assembly sincere presented abundant offerings, including incense,flowers, fruits, red glutinous rice balls, prosperity cakes, red tortoise cakes, traditional sacrificial offerings, ceremonial wine, and spirit money such as Taiji gold and Lo and Betty gold. Architect Huang respectfully read the benediction statement, praying for a smooth construction process, the safety of all workers, and the continued prosperity of the development. Master Yuan Meng then purified the site with blessed water. The owner and distinguished guests broke ground with the golden shovels,At the auspicious hour, the ceremony concluded with warm applause and congratulations. The widespread teachings of residential feng shui can bring stability and well-being to countless families, as peaceful homes form a foundation of a peaceful society. Those seeking guidance are welcome to contact any Weixin Shenzhou Branch Temple for guidance and opportunities to resolve their concerns. Weixin reports, Jiang Pingxuan, Sanchong District, New Taipei City.
0: Have a break. We will come back soon.
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0: Now it's time for the latest events from 禅机山维新圣教 Branch Temples. 禅机山维新圣教苏澳 Branch Temple is celebrating its 18th anniversary on August 1st. Now we're showing you the highlights of 苏澳 Branch Temple's anniversary benediction and disaster elimination ritual.
1: On August 1st, 禅机山维新圣教苏澳 Branch Temple.Held the purification of the altar and spirit invitation ceremony to begin its 18th anniversary benediction ritual. The ceremony was led by Master Yuan Heng and the chanting masters from the Weixin Shenjiao Chanting College. Master Yuan Zhi, temple host of Su Ao Branch Temple, led fellow cultivators in respectfully inviting Wang Chan Lao Zhu and all Buddhas and divine beings to the altar.The ancestral spirits of families within the temple's area and spirits from the 10 directions were all invited to attend the Dharma assembly, listen to the teachings, and receive the benefits of the Dharma. Master Yuan Xin, temple host of Weixin Shenjiao Xianfosi Temple, also attended the ceremony to offer incense, pray for blessings, and share the Dharma joy with fellow cultivators.Fellow cultivators of Su Ao Branch Temple helped prepare the ritual by setting up the altar and arranging offerings, including incense, flowers, fruits, and paper offerings. During the ceremony, the chanting masters led the congregation in reciting Buddhist scriptures. Prayers were dedicated to all karmically connected spirits, wishing them peace and guidance toward the Pure Land.Blessings were also offered for the safety and well-being of local families and continued growth in blessings and wisdom of fellow cultivators and the flourishing of the Dharma at the Branch Temple. On the afternoon of the 2nd, the sweet dew offering ritual was held. During the ceremony, chanting masters offered food donated by fellow cultivators and the public to all sentient beings.Praying that no one would suffer from hunger. Prayers were also made for good weather, abundant harvests, freedom from disasters and disease, and peace throughout the world. At the end of the ceremony, Master Yuan Zhi thanked Master Yuan Xin for attending and offering prayers for blessings. He also expressed his appreciation to all fellow cultivators and volunteers for their dedication and teamwork in making the ritual a success. Gold and silver blessing coins from the offerings were then distributed to participants, with prayers that all may receive the blessings of the Buddhas and Bodhisattvas, enjoy peace and smooth success in life,prosper in their careers, and continue to grow in blessings and wisdom. Weixin Report, Li Zhengan, Su Ao Branch Temple.
0: To eliminate disasters and pave the way for everlasting world peace, our merciful founder, Grandmaster Hun Yuan Chan Shi, has beautifully manifested the core heart Dharma and the dynamic spiritual vigor of the 500 Tathagatas through his dragon-shaped calligraphy.
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Now, the 500 calligraphy paintings are exhibited at the first floor of 混元 Cultural Hall.The exhibition is open daily except Mondays from 9 a.m. to 5 p.m. We welcome friends around the world to enjoy the calligraphy paintings and appreciate the martial arts embedded in the forms of the 500 arhats. To conclude today's broadcast,Let's pray for all people around the world and for the harmony and prosperity of our shared home with Wei Xin Sheng Jiao's prayer for world peace. The Dharma protecting deities of the Dragon Heaven protect the common people. They resolve all conflicts and stubborn wars. We wish for the hearts of all to be filled with love and together pray that the world is at peace. Thank you for watching today.Please tune into Wei Xin English Weekly Report every Monday night at 11:30 and Tuesday mornings at 11:30 and afternoons at 4 on Wei Xin TV. Grandmaster 混元禅师's sacred legacy shall endure forever, eternally blessing and protecting all humanity. Let us carry forward his spiritual legacy and press onward unceasingly.May the Supreme God, Wang Chan Lao Zu, bless you with peace. See you next week.